0: place to be.
1: Well, hey, y'all. Welcome back to another grooving down in the basement episode of Lady Spins the Blues here on 107.3 WBYC. Chris Field, MD, a great place to be. I'm Dr. Donna, and for the next 2 hours, I'm going to fill all of those little holes that have recently been poked into your souls. So sit back and relax to WBYC, because I've got the vinyl all queued up.

107.3 WBYC in Crisfield, MD, a great place to be. The Doctor is in, playing all of your favorite soul cleansing blues every Monday and Saturday from 7 until 9 p.m. Remember, I'm Dr. Donna, and you're listening to Lady Spins the Blues.

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2: 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A great place to be.
3: Well, hey, y'all. Welcome back to another groovin' down-in-the-basement episode of Lady Spins the Blues here on 107.3 WBYC, Crisfield, MD, a great place to be. I'm Dr. Donna, and for the next 2 hours, I'm going to fill all of those little holes that have recently been poked into your souls. So sit back and relax to WBYC, because I've got the vinyl all queued up.

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107.3 WBYC in Crisfield, MD, a great place to be. The Doctor is in, playing all of your favorite soul cleansing blues every Monday and Saturday from 7 until 9 p.m. Remember, I'm Dr. Donna, and you're listening to Lady Spins the Blues.

Yeah. We got Chris Layton, Reese Wynum, and Tommy Shannon. What's that?

0: Well, cats and kittens, all things good and soulful must come to an end. I have had a big time spinning you some blues tonight on WBYC. That's 107.3. I want to remind you that Lady Spins the Blues is produced in the studios of WHCP in Cambridge, Maryland, which so happens to be a sister station to WBYC here in Crisfield. Dr. Donna, signing off until next time. You remember to keep it positive and always, always stay in the light. Peace, love, and blues to all of yous.
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3: Hello, and welcome to the Global Village. I'm Chris Heim.

This time in the Global Village, it's Flamenco Guitars Live, as we highlight several different flamenco guitars in concert settings. We will begin with one of the greatest, Paco de Lucía, from his En Vivo release, as we begin this visit to the Global Village.

0: sweet project there from Aquarela, and throughout some different instruments that were put on display. You heard the oboe there of Oboe Man, Jean-Luc Filion, a classically trained oboist who's also worked in classical and Brazilian settings. And he's joined by Brazilian musicians Edu Miranda on mandolin, also Tanico Goulart on guitar, and Zé Luis Nascimento on percussion, there with a piece called Brejeiro. Music from Aquarela's album, Bella Vida. We also heard harmonica player Hendrik Merkens along with the New York Samba Jazz All-Stars from the album In a Sentimental Mood with Baião de Janeiro. And we began with Paco de Lucia with actually some harmonica in there as well from Antonio Serrano, who actually, I guess, came to prominence working with Paco de Lucia, but he's also worked in jazz and pop and classical settings as well. But you heard him there from a marvelous live set from Paco de Lucia called In Vivo, concerts live in Spain in 2010, and we heard Ziryab In Vivo from that. Here in the Global Village, where we're highlighting some live flamenco this time, and after a quick break, we return with some music from Eras Tejas, who have taken flamenco in some interesting and different directions in their work, featuring on flamenco guitar Ricardo Esteve, also on cello Matthew Salio, and Jesus Chimeno on drums and percussion. We'll hear some music from their live set and a thing that they did called Celtic Fandango. That's coming up in just a minute when we're back here in the Global Village.
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0: Music here in the Global Village from Shakti with John McLaughlin and El Shankar. And Zakir Hussain is part of the lineup from their Natural Elements album. We heard The Daffodil and The Eagle. We also heard some music from Matthew Salio from the album El Camino de los Vientos, and it features him with a number of different artists in different settings. And on the particular track that we heard, Caravel, he also was working with Paris-based Vietnamese guitarist Nguyen Le and also Iranian percussionist Bijan Shemarani. Caravel, again, a piece from El Camino de los Vientos from Matthew Salio, who we heard actually in front of that as part of the Heras Tejas lineup from a live set that they did called Claire de Luna. And from that, we heard a Celtic Fandango, as we are highlighting some live flamenco, this time here in the Global Village. And after we return from a quick break, we will hear Paco Peña in concert from his Arts and Passion release. That's coming up in just a minute. Stay with us here in the Global Village.
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Paco Peña here in the Global Village from a live recording that he did along with his flamenco dance company and the Losadas, an album called Art and Passion. And from that we heard Solosia, as we have been highlighting some live flamenco, this time here in the Global Village. Full playlist for this and all of our shows, information about upcoming shows, world music news and videos and much more that we post on our Facebook page. 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You can also get in touch with us there or by email at info@kmuw.org. Global Village, a production of KMUW, Wichita Public Radio. I'm Chris Heim. Thanks for being with us here in the Global Village. We'll leave you with one last one, not a live recording, but a lovely flamenco project from guitarist El Amir called Andalusia. And hear from it, an Andalusian lullaby.

0: This is WBYC 107.3 Community Radio in Crisfield, Maryland. 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
3: Thanks for listening to Folk Alley. It's another hour of quality music this week, and I'm so glad you came back to hear Todd Snyder honor John Hartford. Not to mention brand new music from Laura Cortese and the Dance Cards. You'll hear from that band in about 20 minutes. Hey, keep your ears open for a new album from Mary Chapin Carpenter. The Dirt and the Stars should be out early next month. She says this song from the new release is about holding on to things that feel too dangerous to let go of, too perilous to share, too complex to shine a light on. You never know, she says, what someone else is carrying. Here's Mary Chapin Carpenter with The Secret Keepers.

recorded in concert. Remember those? I do, kind of. It's the infamous String Dusters and All the Same. Some Mongolian folk punk sounds in that set, too, from the band Hangai. It's called Back to You. And a new song from Mary Chapin Carpenter, a song that reminds you that you never know what other people are carrying around in their hearts and in their souls. A constant reminder, Chapin Carpenter says, to be kind out there in the world. It's called Secret Keepers. It's on Mary Chapin Carpenter's new album coming out early next month, The Dirt and the Stars. So speaking of being kind, all proceeds from the sale of the new tribute to John Hartford, an album called On the Road, go to Music Cares, helping to assist musicians who've been affected by COVID-19. Todd Snyder recorded a track for the new album.

traveled the river from end to end. Never found a true love anywhere you've been. Never broke a heart that wouldn't mend. How such a lovely summer night. Hands in your pockets as the band begins. Stand by the window, a touch of locust in the wind. Well, this might be just one more time you'll say you've been in. On such a lovely summer night, you take your chances when you start to roam, waiting on the slow dances, and you ask to walk her home. And if she says, please stay, you'll say, I might. It's such a lovely

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Look her in the eye. 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And maybe this is that town where there's no goodbye. Ah, such a lovely summer night.

dance. 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It's such a lovely summer night.

gentle acoustic guitar, harmonica, and thoughtful lyrics about taking chances and searching for something. Ah, Bill Morrissey, you are missed. That's called Summer Night. And from a new tribute album to John Hartford called On the Road, an album that features 14 tracks of Hartford favorites covered by a diverse group of musicians, including Sam Bush, that's Todd Snyder and a cover of I Wish We Had Our Time Again. This is Folk Alley.

You're listening to Folk Alley. I'm Elena C., and I'm super glad to join you this week for good music. Thanks again for listening. You can listen to Laura Cortese and the Dance Cards' new album, Bitter Better, in its entirety right now on our website, folkalley.com, and on our mobile app. Check it out, and read more about the inspiration behind the record, too. Cortese says this song is about the internal work we have to undertake after a serious crisis. It's called Typhoon.

0: couple of tracks from a new release by Laura Cortese and the Dance Cards. The album, the new release, Bitter Better, is featured in its entirety on our website right now, folkalley.com. You can also listen through our free mobile app. That's called From the Ashes, and a song to start about the internal work we all have to do after a serious crisis, whether it's physical, emotional, mental, or a combination of everything. There's work that must be done. Laura Cortese and the Dance Cards with a song called Typhoon. Hey, more new music coming your way. The latest from a very talented fiddler named Mike Barnett. Stay close if you can.
1: It's 11:32.
0: John Doyle released a solo album a few months back now, his first in nearly a decade. It's called The Path of Stones.

It was time, Michael Doucet says, to do something different, to do what I wanted to do. And so earlier this year, that is exactly what he did. Michael Doucet is best known maybe as part of the band Beau Soleil, but he put a solo album out called Let Go, and that's called Share Emily. And from his solo album, The Path of Stones, you heard Irishman John Doyle, founding member of the supergroup Sullis, lots of other bands too. That's John Doyle with Lady Windy. This is Folk Alley.

This is Folk Alley. Sometimes songs need to simmer before they're fully done, and that's the case with one of the songs you'll find on Mike Barnett's new album coming out in September. The fiddling prodigy asked some friends of his to join him for a series of duets, and the new album reflects that plan. It's called Plus One. This song, which features Sarah DeRose, is one Mike Barnett started writing just before the 2016 presidential election. A song called Righteous Bell.

In 2013, Alinda Lee Segarra, a.k.a. Hooray for the Riff Raff, released an album that honors some of her favorite songs and songwriters. She covers music written by Lucinda Williams, Leadbelly, and more, and includes some traditional favorites, too, including that one, Hooray for the Riff Raff with Blackjack Davy. An instrumental from the Punch Brothers called Jungle Bird in the middle of the set. And to start things off, new music from Mike Barnett. The fiddling prodigy asked Sarah Jarosz to join him on that song called Righteous Bell. It's one of 14 duets he's recorded for his new album, Plus One. And that comes out in September. Larry Campbell takes on violin and dobro with Jorma Kaukonen before the end of the hour. He and Teresa Williams raise their voices together next.

time to wake up, time to focus, time to get a plan together to move forward in the world. That's Jorma Kaukonen with Cracks in the Finish. Levon Helm on drums, Larry Campbell on violin and dobro. And you heard Larry Campbell and Teresa Williams with a cover of the Reverend Gary Davis's Keep Your Lamp Trimmed and Burning. I'm Elena C., and FolkAlley.com is our website. When you check it out, I hope you do, you'll find more information about this week's show, including a playlist. And you'll find our 24/7 folk music stream, too. More good music anytime you want to hear it. Hey, see you next week. And thanks a lot for listening to Folk Alley.

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3: From Feature Story News in Washington, I'm Kate Fisher. Iran's Revolutionary Guard has fired ballistic missiles at a U.S. military airbase in Jordan in what it called the second phase of its response to American strikes, as the ceasefire between Washington and Tehran rapidly unravels. U.S. President Donald Trump declared the truce to be over on Wednesday at the NATO summit in Ankara, warning that more strikes were likely and threatening to reinstate a naval blockade of Iranian ports. Iran's foreign ministry has denounced overnight American strikes on some 90 targets along the Iranian coastline as a gross war crime. From Washington, Jagruti Dave reports.
4: On the one hand, the president saying that the ceasefire is over, but he said the negotiators could continue, even though he described those negotiations as a waste of time. This mixed messaging could be a strategic ploy aimed at continuing to put pressure on the Iranians. But right now, it does look like the ceasefire is pretty much crumbling. And with that, the prospect of normalization of shipping through the Strait of Hormuz. Mediators at this point are also just scrambling to try to prevent any further escalations.
3: Meanwhile, the United Arab Emirates has announced plans to bypass the Strait of Hormuz altogether, expanding its Gulf of Oman ports and building new energy pipelines, a strategy driven by the near total shutdown of commercial shipping through the waterway. Gulf nations are on high alert, with residents in Qatar and Bahrain woken by emergency sirens and told to stay indoors as Iranian strikes targeted U.S. military facilities in the region.
5: Qatar residents there are woken by emergency alerts overnight, instructing them to stay indoors, stay away from windows, glass-fronted buildings and open spaces. Those warnings were later lifted with a follow-up message saying normal activities could resume. But the Qatari Interior Ministry has since said that the security threat level is high and urged people to remain at home and in safe places.
3: Indian Prime Minister Narendra Modi and Australian Prime Minister Anthony Albanese have signed a landmark uranium supply agreement in Melbourne, enabling Australian exports to fuel India's civilian nuclear program. Ishan Garg reports from New Delhi.
6: And this is crucial for India because just last year in 2025, the Indian government set itself a very ambitious target of producing 100 gigawatts of clean energy using nuclear fuel. And this comes at a time when India has been pivoting hard towards sources of energy which are non-polluting, as it wants to decarbonize its industries, its power sector massively. And this is going to be hugely helpful for India, which wants to produce electricity using nuclear energy.
3: From Bureaus Worldwide, this is FSN.

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1: It's 3:17.

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0: And now, a hail to our listeners out on the bay in Tangier Island. 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
3: From Feature Story News in London, I'm Stuart Smith. Fresh explosions have been reported across southern Iran overnight, with blasts near a port city home to critical energy infrastructure for the South Pars gas field, and further strikes near a nuclear power plant. U.S. Central Command had earlier confirmed hitting around 90 targets across Iran over 2 days of strikes, which Iran's health ministry says killed at least 14 people and wounded 78. Sally Lockwood is a reporter in Dubai.
4: There have been reports of a third night of explosions in Iran, centered around the south of the country, but also in the southwestern city of Bushehr, where Iran's main nuclear power plant is. Apparently, there have been more explosions there, according to Iranian state media. But curiously, Washington hasn't confirmed that they are behind this third night of strikes. In fact, a US official speaking to multiple media outlets overnight said that they weren't planning a third night of attacks.
3: Iran's new supreme leader, Mojtaba Khamenei, did not appear at the burial of his father, former supreme leader Ayatollah Ali Khamenei, in Mashhad on Thursday. As Pakistan and Qatar work urgently to bring Washington and Tehran back to the negotiating table after the ceasefire collapsed, U.S. President Donald Trump declared the truce over while attending the NATO summit in Turkey, but then appeared to soften his stance, saying he would allow negotiations to continue. The contradictory signals from the White House have left mediators uncertain about the American position. The contradictory signals from the White House have left mediators uncertain about the American position. Kate Fisher in Washington says the president is under pressure to bring the conflict under control before American voters go to the polls in November's congressional elections.
5: What we do know is that he wants to try and get this kind of under control by the time voters go to the polls in November. Many members of his Republican Party are up for re-election or election. He wants the Republicans to continue having control of the Senate and the House for the end of his term in office. And that will become increasingly precarious when the situation in Iran is still this precarious.
3: Wall Street stocks rose on Thursday, driven by a surge in semiconductor stocks after Micron Technology announced it's raising its total U.S. investment commitment to $250 billion to 2035 and poured the first concrete at what will be the largest chip manufacturing site in American history in upstate New York. The rally in chip stocks comes as oil prices fell more than 1% despite escalating attacks in the Middle East. Mitch McCann has been crunching the day's numbers from New York.
6: This has been driven by investors moving back towards semiconductor and chip stocks, and by that oil price dropping slightly despite the renewed tensions in the Middle East.
3: From bureaus worldwide, this is FSN.

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Then he asked, what's new? Nothing was with you. Nothing much to do.

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1: 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I've been meaning to call you all day. 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
0: Okay, Johnny. 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
3: From Feature Story News in London, I'm Stuart Smith. Fresh explosions have been reported across southern Iran overnight, with blasts near a port city home to critical energy infrastructure for the South Pars gas field, and further strikes near a nuclear power plant. U.S. Central Command had earlier confirmed hitting around 90 targets across Iran over 2 days of strikes, which Iran's health ministry says killed at least 14 people and wounded 78. Sally Lockwood is a reporter in Dubai.
4: There have been reports of a third night of explosions in Iran, centered around the south of the country, but also in the southwestern city of Bushehr, where Iran's main nuclear power plant is. Apparently, there have been more explosions there, according to Iranian state media. But curiously, Washington hasn't confirmed that they are behind this third night of strikes. In fact, a US official speaking to multiple media outlets overnight said that they weren't planning a third night of attacks.
3: Iran's new supreme leader, Mojtaba Khamenei, did not appear at the burial of his father, former supreme leader Ayatollah Ali Khamenei, in Mashhad on Thursday. As Pakistan and Qatar work urgently to bring Washington and Tehran back to the negotiating table after the ceasefire collapsed, U.S. President Donald Trump declared the truce over while attending the NATO summit in Turkey, but then appeared to soften his stance, saying he would allow negotiations to continue. The contradictory signals from the White House have left mediators uncertain about the American position. The contradictory signals from the White House have left mediators uncertain about the American position. Kate Fisher in Washington says the president is under pressure to bring the conflict under control before American voters go to the polls in November's congressional elections.
5: What we do know is that he wants to try and get this kind of under control by the time voters go to the polls in November. Many members of his Republican Party are up for re-election or election. He wants the Republicans to continue having control of the Senate and the House for the end of his term in office. And that will become increasingly precarious when the situation in Iran is still this precarious.
3: Wall Street stocks rose on Thursday, driven by a surge in semiconductor stocks after Micron Technology announced it's raising its total U.S. investment commitment to $250 billion to 2035 and poured the first concrete at what will be the largest chip manufacturing site in American history in upstate New York. The rally in chip stocks comes as oil prices fell more than 1% despite escalating attacks in the Middle East. Mitch McCann has been crunching the day's numbers from New York.
6: This is being driven by investors moving back towards semiconductor and chip stocks and by that oil price dropping slightly despite the renewed tensions in the Middle East.
3: From bureaus worldwide, this is FSN.

Why, this car is automatic, systematic, hydromatic. Why, it's a greased lightning.

Grandpa Henry love Grandma Julie so. Well, make Grandpa Henry love Grandma Julie so. She cooked the same jelly roll that she cooked 40 years ago.

And now it's about time we got down with something which is a blues song that was also on that first Blues Breakers album back in 1966. It's called Have You Heard About My Baby?

0: does not get better than that. What do you say?
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4: From Feature Story News in London, I'm Stuart Smith. Fresh explosions have been reported across southern Iran overnight, with blasts near a port city home to critical energy infrastructure for the South Pars gas field, and further strikes near a nuclear power plant. U.S. Central Command had earlier confirmed hitting around 90 targets across Iran over 2 days of strikes, which Iran's health ministry says killed at least 14 people and wounded 78. Sally Lockwood is a reporter in Dubai.
5: There have been reports of a third night of explosions in Iran, centered around the south of the country, but also in the southwestern city of Bushehr, where Iran's main nuclear power plant is. Apparently, there have been more explosions there, according to Iranian state media. But curiously, Washington hasn't confirmed that they are behind this third night of strikes. In fact, a US official speaking to multiple media outlets overnight said that they weren't planning a third night of attacks.
4: Iran's new supreme leader, Mojtaba Khamenei, did not appear at the burial of his father, former supreme leader Ayatollah Ali Khamenei, in Mashhad on Thursday. As Pakistan and Qatar work urgently to bring Washington and Tehran back to the negotiating table after the ceasefire collapsed, U.S. President Donald Trump declared the truce over while attending the NATO summit in Turkey, but then appeared to soften his stance, saying he would allow negotiations to continue. The contradictory signals from the White House have left mediators uncertain about the American position. Kate Fisher in Washington says the president is under pressure to bring the conflict under control before American voters go to the polls in November's congressional elections.
6: What we do know is that he wants to try and get this kind of under control by the time voters go to the polls in November. Many members of his Republican Party are up for re-election or election. He wants the Republicans to continue having control of the Senate and the House for the end of his term in office. And that will become increasingly precarious when the situation in Iran is still this precarious.
4: Wall Street stocks rose on Thursday, driven by a surge in semiconductor stocks after Micron Technology announced it's raising its total U.S. investment commitment to $250 billion to 2035 and poured the first concrete at what will be the largest chip manufacturing site in American history in upstate New York. The rally in chip stocks comes as oil prices fell more than 1% despite escalating attacks in the Middle East. Mitch McCann has been crunching the day's numbers from New York.
7: This is being driven by investors moving back towards semiconductor and chip stocks and by that oil price dropping slightly despite the renewed tensions in the Middle East.
4: From bureaus worldwide, this is FSN.

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3: From Feature Story News in London, I'm Stuart Smith. Fresh explosions have been reported across southern Iran overnight, with blasts near a port city home to critical energy infrastructure for the South Pars gas field, and further strikes near a nuclear power plant. U.S. Central Command had earlier confirmed hitting around 90 targets across Iran over 2 days of strikes, which Iran's health ministry says killed at least 14 people and wounded 78. Sally Lockwood is a reporter in Dubai.
4: There have been reports of a third night of explosions in Iran, centered around the south of the country, but also in the southwestern city of Bushehr, where Iran's main nuclear power plant is. Apparently, there have been more explosions there, according to Iranian state media. But curiously, Washington hasn't confirmed that they are behind this third night of strikes. In fact, a US official speaking to multiple media outlets overnight said that they weren't planning a third night of attacks.
3: Iran's new supreme leader, Mojtaba Khamenei, did not appear at the burial of his father, former supreme leader Ayatollah Ali Khamenei, in Mashhad on Thursday. As Pakistan and Qatar work urgently to bring Washington and Tehran back to the negotiating table after the ceasefire collapsed, U.S. President Donald Trump declared the truce over while attending the NATO summit in Turkey, but then appeared to soften his stance, saying he would allow negotiations to continue. The contradictory signals from the White House have left mediators uncertain about the American position. The contradictory signals from the White House have left mediators uncertain about the American position. Kate Fisher in Washington says the president is under pressure to bring the conflict under control before American voters go to the polls in November's congressional elections.
5: What we do know is that he wants to try and get this kind of under control by the time voters go to the polls in November. Many members of his Republican Party are up for re-election or election. He wants the Republicans to continue having control of the Senate and the House for the end of his term in office. And that will become increasingly precarious when the situation in Iran is still this precarious.
3: Wall Street stocks rose on Thursday, driven by a surge in semiconductor stocks after Micron Technology announced it's raising its total U.S. investment commitment to $250 billion to 2035 and poured the first concrete at what will be the largest chip manufacturing site in American history in upstate New York. The rally in chip stocks comes as oil prices fell more than 1% despite escalating attacks in the Middle East. Mitch McCann has been crunching the day's numbers from New York.
6: This is being driven by investors moving back towards semiconductor and chip stocks, and by that oil price dropping slightly despite the renewed tensions in the Middle East.
7: With FSN Spotlight, I'm Simon Marks. Today, what are the prospects of the US and Cuba striking any kind of a...

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2: 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The market will be held each Saturday at 253 North Somerset Avenue, behind Home Kitchen. 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
3: The Crisfield Arts and Entertainment District is hosting a special art exhibit at Corbin Gallery featuring Gotoku, the traditional Japanese art of fish printing. The exhibit will showcase the work of Professor Noah Bressman and Robbie Chen. Their artwork reflects the natural textures and details of freshly caught fish while highlighting marine life, coastal traditions, and the connection between art and nature. Corbin Gallery is located at 4 East Main Street in Crisfield and will run the exhibit from July 15th through August 1st, with an opening reception scheduled for Friday evening, July 17th from 6 to 8 p.m.
2: The first Friday of every month in Crisfield, Maryland is always Shrimp Night at the American Legion located at 126 Lori Quinn Drive in Crisfield. 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
3: James Island State Park will dedicate a newly planted tulip poplar tree as part of the statewide Maryland Liberty Tree Project. The dedication ceremony will take place on Wednesday, July 1st at 11 a.m. James Island's new tree is a direct descendant of Maryland's original 1775 Liberty Tree, connecting the park to an important symbol of America's founding history. Community members are invited to attend this meaningful ceremony on July 1st, honoring history, heritage, and the enduring spirit of liberty.
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3: Well, I taught that weeping willow how to cry, cry, cry. I taught the clouds how to cover on up a clear blue sky. The tears I cry for you, woman, gonna flood that big river.

0: 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I'm your host of Just Jazz every Monday night at 9 p.m. right here on WBYC 107.3 Chrisville, Maryland, your community radio station. You're going to hear some of the finest jazz musicians you're ever going to hear right here. And remember, it's Just Jazz every Monday night at 9. See you then.
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2: The Crisfield Arts and Entertainment District will be hosting a special art exhibit called A Fish Story at Corbin Gallery. The exhibit will showcase the work of three artists. Professor Noah Bressman uses a biochemical research technique called clearing and staining, where fish cartilage is stained blue and the bones are stained purple, dissolving everything else away. Robbie Chen uses a technique called gutaku, the traditional Japanese art of fish printing. And finally, Muncy Talalini, founder and designer at Termalini Handmade Jewelry, will be showcasing Tides and Treasures, a coastal-inspired gemstone collection. Corbin Gallery is located at 4 East Main Street in Crisfield. The show runs from July 15th to August 1st with an opening reception on Friday evening, July 17th from 6 to 8 p.m.
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2: The Crisfield Arts and Entertainment District will be hosting a special art exhibit called A Fish Story at Corbin Gallery. The exhibit will showcase the work of three artists. Professor Noah Bressman uses a biochemical research technique called clearing and staining, where fish cartilage is stained blue and the bones are stained purple, dissolving everything else away. Robbie Chen uses a technique called gutaku, the traditional Japanese art of fish printing. And finally, Muncy Talalini, founder and designer at Termalini Handmade Jewelry, will be showcasing Tides and Treasures, a coastal-inspired gemstone collection. Corbin Gallery is located at 4 East Main Street in Crisfield. 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

0: Hi, this is Dr. Howard Heft of Somerset Primary Care here in Crisfield, Maryland, bringing you more on life's essential eight. That is, those eight things, when taken together, are more likely to have you live a long, healthy, and happy life. Today, I'd like to talk about number two, which is how to move more active, and that is how to be more active. We like to think about this in terms of what the basic amount of energy or exercise everyone should be doing every week. And if you think about it in terms of 150 minutes at a minimum of regular exercise, could be divided over many days, and typically it's not good to do it all in one day, but divide over the course of a week, or 75 minutes during the week of really vigorous exercise. And always thinking about getting stronger, adding more intensity to what you're doing, moving more, and particularly stretching more. And a couple of tips is that you should really start thinking about changing your mindset about exercise and make that part of what you are and what you do. It's always great to connect up with others when you do these things and make it a habit. So think about that. Think about boosting your exercise level, and it will do many good things for you, including boosting your mind.
1: Okay, now let's take a break and just listen. Okay. It doesn't look like it. It could be, but for some reason,
0: it looks a little bit
1: low.
0: Okay.

0: My name is Marcus Colasurdo, and this poem is called Ode to Pole Beans, and I grow some of them out here, and this is kind of how they look when they're ready. Tall green snakes, tactile like huge old shoelaces, bumped and ridged, vine high on brown pole July stakes, and all at once, early this morning, they're ready to pick. Just like that first gymnasium dance when smile met smile and snap. Inside, tough skin, juicy, light green, kidney-shaped beans snap once, twice, and again thrice snap, a whole colander's worth of secrets poached shared, a slippery feast of women who know men who know maybe how July is meant to smile. Out here in the country, where some of the roads are made of oyster shells and others of corn tassels, out here, the heat stretches across raised beds and rich compost, painting these long green leaves in slow motion as they start to drop in the sun, turning from bottom up, making a mosaic of wood and twine string, giving that new old call to dirty fingernails and human hope, working the song that every one of us finds a descendant somewhere in some field somehow. They grow like that. Just like that melody of memory and mama, of nutrient and harvest, of that awaited whisper one moment before noon. Come and get us, or snap between your finger and your thumb will be no crisper than it is right now this morning. Snap, come and get us, it's time for the picking.
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3: She said, I need some time to find myself. I need a little space to think. And maybe we should start seeing other people. And baby, things are moving way too fast for me.

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1: The Crisfield Arts and Entertainment District will be hosting a special art exhibit called A Fish Story at Corbin Gallery. The exhibit will showcase the work of three artists. Professor Noah Bressman uses a biochemical research technique called clearing and staining, where fish cartilage is stained blue and the bones are stained purple, dissolving everything else away. Robbie Chen uses a technique called gutaku, the traditional Japanese art of fish printing. And finally, Muncy Talalini, founder and designer at Termalini Handmade Jewelry, will be showcasing Tides and Treasures, a coastal-inspired gemstone collection. Corbin Gallery is located at 4 East Main Street in Crisfield. The show runs from July 15th to August 1st, with an opening reception on Friday evening, July 17th, from 6 to 8 p.m.
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0: Hey there, this is Stan Rayford. I'm your host of Just Jazz every Monday night at 9 p.m. right here on WBYC 107.3 Chrisville, Maryland, your community radio station. You're going to hear some of the finest jazz musicians you're ever going to hear right here. And remember, it's Just Jazz every Monday night at 9. See you then.
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We thank God that it has come to us instead of to our enemies. 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
3: The Crisfield Arts and Entertainment District will be hosting a special art exhibit called A Fish Story at Corbin Gallery. The exhibit will showcase the work of three artists. Professor Noah Bressman uses a biochemical research technique called clearing and staining, where fish cartilage is stained blue and the bones are stained purple, dissolving everything else away. Robbie Chen uses a technique called gutaku, the traditional Japanese art of fish printing. And finally, Muncy Talalini, founder and designer at Termalini Handmade Jewelry, will be showcasing Tides and Treasures, a coastal-inspired gemstone collection. 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

Hi, this is Dr. Howard Heft with Somerset Primary Care here in Crisfield, Maryland, bringing you again Life's Essential Eight. Those things, when taken together, are more likely to bring you a long, healthy, and happy life. Today, I'd like to go to number three, that is, how to get healthy sleep. This is something that we often don't take advantage of, but it's important to know that healthy sleep means that your brain will function better, that you'll have improved energy, that you'll be stronger, you'll have better healing, and you'll have less risk for chronic diseases. Healthy sleep really should be sleeping about 7 to 8 hours a night, and particularly restful sleep. It's really important to think about ways in which you can get restful sleep. I like to remind people before they go to bed to wind down, make sure they've dimmed all of their lights, because your sleep pattern is really much better in the dark than it is in the bright light, particularly avoiding screen time before you go to bed, because that blue light is really disruptive to sleep patterns. Set a regular time to go to bed, and usually a regular time to get up. That pattern becomes ingrained in you. And then create a great, clear, clean, soft, cool space for you to sleep in. And block out those somewhat intrusive lights and noises that sometimes creep into your bedtime. But all in all, things that you can do to make you sleep and sleep better will improve your health. And think again about 7 to 8 hours a night of good, healthy, restorative sleep.

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2: 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The exhibit will showcase the work of three artists. Professor Noah Bressman uses a biochemical research technique called clearing and staining, where fish cartilage is stained blue and the bones are stained purple, dissolving everything else away. Robbie Chen uses a technique called gutaku, the traditional Japanese art of fish printing. And finally, Muncie Talalini, founder and designer at Termalini Handmade Jewelry, will be showcasing Tides and Treasures, a coastal-inspired gemstone collection. Corbin Gallery is located at 4 East Main Street in Crisfield. 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

Hi, this is Dr. Howard Heft with Somerset Primary Care here in Crisfield, Maryland, bringing you Life's Essential Eight. Those eight things, when taken together, are more likely to bring you a long, healthy, and happy life. Today's number four, and that's how to quit tobacco and nicotine products. This is really important, and I know that here in Somerset County, there's about one in five people who are still smoking, and that really is harmful to your health. So if you're not a smoker, please don't start. If you are a smoker, there's lots of ways to quit. I like to always start by educating people and having them educate themselves about what smoking and tobacco products do negatively for your health. Certainly, they contribute to heart disease, to stroke, to diabetes risk, to cancer, depression and anxiety, and to premature aging. So if you are a smoker, it's really good to make a plan to quit. And typically we suggest setting a time, choosing a method, deciding how you're going to go about quitting, get prepared for that day that you're going to quit, and then on a day quit. And there's lots of tools that are around for quitting smoking, including medications, including self-help programs and others. If you need more help quitting, please feel free to reach out to your healthcare provider, or local health department.

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2: Could you put your back down? I am so careful. It is hot in this desert. Where's all the homeless people at?

Hi, this is Dr. Howard Heft with Somerset Primary Care here in Crisfield, Maryland, bringing you Life's Essential Eight. Those things, when taken together, are more likely to make you live a long, happy, and healthy life. For number five, we'd like to talk about how to keep a healthy weight. Really important to know what a healthy weight is for you. And we usually measure this by something called a BMI, body mass index. And the body mass index is simply kind of your height and your weight as a ratio. And there's a very fine point where of a body mass index of about 25 that we like to strive for. Sadly, we know that in this country and also globally, there's a very small proportion of people who are at ideal body weight. That has a lot to do with our lifestyle and our diets. But it's important.

0: important for you to know what your body mass index is, and also to know what your ideal body weight is. It may not be a body mass index of 25. For you, it may be a different weight, but it is important to have a target. It's also important to understand calories and how many calories you're taking in every day, and certainly you can do that by looking at the foods that you eat, looking at the labels of the foods that go into what you eat, and understanding how many calories you're taking in. Some ideas for weight management include weight management programs and meeting with your provider to work on ways in which you can ideally achieve the weight that you think is healthy for you. So one of the things that we always encourage people to do is to watch their portions, also to get active. Make sure you're eating smart, that is avoiding fast foods and things that are calorie-dense foods. And when you need to, get help from either a nutritionist or your healthcare provider.
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3: 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The exhibit will showcase the work of three artists. Professor Noah Bressman uses a biochemical research technique called clearing and staining, where fish cartilage is stained blue and the bones are stained purple, dissolving everything else away. Robbie Chen uses a technique called gutaku, the traditional Japanese art of fish printing. And finally, Muncy Talalini, founder and designer at Termalini Handmade Jewelry, will be showcasing Tides and Treasures, a coastal-inspired gemstone collection. 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
3: 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Tonight, we're going a little bit deeper. I've got some dark wave, some industrial, and something they call emo. 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I'll start you guys off a little slower, but it is going to get heavy. This is Miss Murder by AFI.

That was Mother by Danzig and Paranoid by Black Sabbath. I do love those songs. 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

Scotty fired up some great tunes tonight. Welcome to Full Moon on Main Street with Hal and Johnny. 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It's time to bark at the moon. Let's get howling.